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1: Yes, everybody vying for a chance at winning 50,000 rand for a hole-in-one.
0: It's incredible, Basil. I wouldn't mind a shot at it.
1: Well, why don't we? Yes, let's do it.
0: No.
1: Yes.
0: All right, let's do it now. 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

0: And it's a very good morning from me. My name is Vaughan Veal and I'm with you right through until 9, right here on the program, Rock Solid Gospel. Right, the time is 11 minutes past 6 on 90.6 FM Stereo. And kicking off the show this morning, first one up was A Passion with You're Worthy of My Praise, and then Hillsongs with a song called Angels. And we continue with praise and worship till 6:25. Got a feel-good story then for you at half past the weather. 22 is our businessman's tip, quarter to the job search. Just after that, the Afrikaans devotional message. Top of the hour at 7. It's going to be our first news bulletin. Right, you want to get hold of us? Right, here's all of our contact details. 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And of course, Facebook, 90.6 space FM space stereo. 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

0: And that's the sound of Jesus Culture with a song called Come Away, right here on 90.6 FM Stereo. 21 minutes past 6 is the time. And we're going to have a look at what's going on in the Vaal right now.
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0: Nou, op die 30ste Julie hou die Eureka School vir fisies en intellektueel erg gestremde kinders hul jaarlikse fondsinsamelingsdiner met die tema 007 James Bond. 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
3: 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Dis wanneer ons die beste 20 liedjies in die Suid-Afrikaanse musiekbedryf aftel van nommer 20 tot by nommer 1. Onthou, luister saam my Zander Champagne maandag aande 8 tot 10 na die SA Top 20. Hierdie was laas week se top 3.
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0: And that's the sound of Power Praise with See How the Father right here on 90.6 FM Stereo. 27 minutes past 6 is the time, and it's time for our feel-good story. This one's up on our Facebook page. You can go and check it out, like it, share it, comment on it. It's there so that you can read it. It's entitled Keep Your Dream, and it's by an unknown author. I have a friend named Monty Roberts who owns a horse ranch in San Cedro, and he's let me use his house to put on fundraising events to raise money for youth at risk programs. The last time I was there, he introduced me by saying, "I want to tell you why I let Jack use my horse." It all goes back to a story about a young man who was the son of an itinerant horse trainer who would go from stable to stable, racetrack to racetrack, farm to farm, ranch to ranch, training horses. As a result, the boy's high school career was continually interrupted. When he was a senior, he was asked to write a paper about what he wanted to be and do when he grew up. That night, he wrote a 7-page paper describing his goal of someday owning a horse ranch. He wrote about his dream in great detail, and he even drew a diagram of a 200-acre ranch showing the location of all the buildings, the stables and the track. Then he drew a detailed floor plan of a 4,000-square-foot house that would sit on a 200-acre dream ranch. He put a great deal of his heart into this project, and the next day handed it in to his teacher. 2 days later, he received his paperback. On the front page was a large red F with a note that read, "See me after class." The boy with the dream went to see the teacher after class and asked, "Why did I receive an F?" The teacher said, "This is an unrealistic dream for a young boy like you. You have no money. You come from an itinerant family. You have no resources. Owning a horse ranch requires a lot of money. You have to buy the land. You have to pay for the original breeding stock, and later you'll have to pay large stud fees. There's no ways you could ever do that." Then the teacher added, "If you will rewrite this paper with a more realistic goal, I will consider your grade." The boy went home and thought long and hard about it. He asked his father what he should do. His father said, "Look, son, you have to make up your own mind on this one. However, I think it is a very important decision for you." Finally, after sitting with it for a week, the boy turned in the same paper, making no changes at all. He stated, "You can keep your F and I'll keep my dream." Monty then turned to the assembled group and said, "I tell you this story because you are sitting in my 4,000 square meter foot house in the middle of my 200 acre horse ranch. I still have that school paper framed over the fireplace." He added, "The best part of the story is that 2 summers ago, that same school teacher brought 30 kids to come and camp at my ranch for a week. When the teacher was leaving, the teacher said, 'Look, Monty, I can tell you this now. When I was your teacher, I was something of a dream stealer. During those years, I stole a lot of kids' dreams. Unfortunately or fortunately, you had enough gumption not to give up on yours. Don't let anyone steal your dreams. Follow your heart, no matter what." That's the moral of that story. Right, let's look at the weather quickly. Heidelberg 2 up to 22, partly cloudy. Potchefstroom 2 up to 23 and partly cloudy. Johannesburg 6 up to 21 and partly cloudy. Here in the Vaal Triangle, Vanderbijlpark, Sasselburg, Meyerton and Vereeniging 3 up to 22, also partly cloudy. Sun's going to rise at 6:54 this morning, going to set at 17:34. And it's an 11 kilometer an hour wind blowing a southwesterly.
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0: That's Papa Sun with Step on the Enemy right here on 90.6 FM Stereo. Patricia Lewis before that one with a candle burning. And that brings the time to 6:40 and it's a businessman's tip time. Besigheidsmense, luister bietjie hierna. En die is ook op ons Facebook blad 90.6 spasie FM spasie Stereo op Facebook. Dis die John C. Maxwell. As jy die beste van ander glo, bring jy die beste in hulle na vore. Skep vandag 'n draaipunt vir iemand deur te wys jy glo in hom of haar. Always good advice from John C. Maxwell. Go check it out. It's up on our Facebook page now, 90.6 Space FM Space Stereo on Facebook. 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

0: Out of the Grey with Lifelines, right here on 90.6 FM Stereo. Right, the time is 6:45 and it's time for the Job Shooters, so let's get down to it. Go grab a paper, pen and paper. Going to give you one or two numbers in a second. Maar op zaterdag 1 Augustus geniet de vrouwendag bij die Wine Barrel in Stefano Park en Van der Wel Park ten bate van Mental Health Val. Kaartjes is R500 per persoon en daar sal kos en drank, pottery en 'n praatjie met gasspreker Soerien Strydom wees. Vir inligting skakel Alisa by 082-681-3724. Company in the Vale is looking for a business consultant will be responsible for consultations and existing client accounting management, must have after school qualifications or post graduation, own reliable transport, client liaison experience, willing to travel. 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And if you've missed these details, you can get some off our website, www.906fmstereo.com. Click onto the job search link and you'll find these and more. 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

0: That's the sound of Kiki with Wild Heart. Before that one, Nicole Norderman and a Legacy, bringing the time to exactly 7 o'clock. Coming up now is the news, and then 10 past the English devotional message, 20 past we'll visit history and see who was born on this day at 7:30 the weather, and then between 7:30, 8 o'clock, featuring Michael Sweet in our concert with the Job Search in between.
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0: And in the news at 7, CENTCOM hits Iranian infrastructure and Jerusalem ready to rejoin the fight. 7 years taken, United Kingdom chaplain wins case after church in England blacklisted him for biblical beliefs. And from cartels to Christ, Colombia's murder capital being redeemed through soccer and faith. Good morning. Washington, Tehran are moving further away from diplomacy as the United States struck Iran for a sixth consecutive night. Israel says it's ready to rejoin if called upon. In the latest wave of strikes, United States forces targeted Iranian military infrastructures as hopes for de-escalation continue to fade. Bridges, airports and communication towers are the latest targets as a continued effort to cripple the regime after it failed to adhere to the Memorandum of Understanding. Israeli ambassador to the United States, Yitzhak Leiter, observed on CBS Face that the nation, when the United States signed the MOU with Iran just a few weeks ago, there was one item, just one thing that the Iranians had to fulfill, and that was keeping the straits open. And that they've completely ignored. The ambassador made it clear that Israel is on high alert and willing to fight if needed. We're a partner and ally, and if the United States calls on us to rejoin kinetic activity against Iran, we're going to be there for the United States. Iran retaliated against the United States strikes by launching new missile attacks against American allies, including Qatar. Iran's leadership continues to be defiant, vowing to restrict to the end. The escalation comes as the Trump administration insists that it gave Iran every opportunity for peace. Vice President J.D. Vance noted that the Joe Rogan experience, the Gulf states actually come to us and said, you know what, it is the Iranians are willing, really willing to change their behavior. We'd like to invest in running this country. Vance indicated that behaving meant Tehran agreeing to abandon its nuclear ambitions, stop supporting terrorism, and normalize with its neighbors. By doing so, the vice president said Iran could have unlocked billions of dollars in regional investment. Instead, it's unlocked nearly a week of American airstrikes, with more attacks expected in the days ahead. A chaplain for the Church of England, the COFE, has won a 7-year legal battle after the church fired him and reported him to the United Kingdom's counter-terrorism program for teaching students about biblical standards for sexuality. Reverend Dr. Bernard Randall has won a legal settlement that overturns the COFE's blacklisted campaign against him. He is now cleared to preach in church and work in education after filing a high-profile lawsuit accusing Trent College in Nottingham of discrimination, harassment, victimization, and unfair dismissal. In July 2019, Dr. Randall delivered a sermon at the COFE school encouraging students to stand firm on biblical gender teachings and challenge the LGBT agenda being spread by an external campaign group called Educate and Celebrate, who stated a clear goal to smash heteronormativity. Despite being in a Christian environment at the Church of England, Dr. Randall was kicked out of Trent College, reported to Prevent, which is a UK counter-terrorism program, and blacklisted by the Diocese of Derby as a safeguarding risk. Now, 7 years later, the Christian Legal Centre has won a legal settlement on his behalf, allowing Dr. Randall to teach and preach again after the church's most senior legal officer and independent investigator for the Diocese of London ruled the accusations against Dr. Randall's sermons unsubstantiated and held that there were no ongoing safety concerns. Finally, in Colombia, in a country plagued by violence, a remarkable transformation is taking place. Once mainly known for drugs and murder, one Colombian city is witnessing a revolution sparked by faith and football. Medellin, which lies high in the Andes Mountains, was once known as the world's murder capital. From 1985 to 2000, basically with that intensity, there was an average homicide rate of 15 to 20 per day, said Mark Wittig, president of COSDE Col, the South and Sports Corporation of Colombia. Psychologists would call Medellin the culture of death, and that's how it became. Just so much death, so much killing. Given the cartel's prevailing influence, children learned to kill before they could read. But even in the midst of this violence, a different kind of revolution began taking root, one fueled by soccer, faith and hope. American missionary Mark Wittig was born in Colombia to missionary parents and lived there until the age of 12. After spending several years in Pennsylvania, he returned to Medellin in 1985 at the height of the violence, when bullet-riddled bodies filled the streets and young boys were being recruited as soldiers. He came to teach at Medellin Seminary, located in a neighborhood where a group of young men were working indirectly for Pablo Escobar. Despite the danger, Wittig looked past the destruction and saw something else, their deep love for football. That connection became his entry point. Going out of his way, Wittig started a soccer tournament for neighborhood gangs. I think it was pretty innocent. I just figured that God was going to take care of me one way or the other, Wittig said. That shared love of the game was the beginning of something bigger. The process was just kind of natural multiplication process of discipline, Wittig explained. And we had resources, we'd organize teams for them, and they would coach them and also share the gospel with them. As two or three of them became Christians, I would meet them every Monday for Bible study and time of prayer. Items for this news bulletin supplied by CBN News, and the time 7 minutes past seven, right here on 90.6 FM Stereo.
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0: And that's the sound of Nate Sally with a song called Whatever It Takes, right here on 90.6 FM Stereo. 12 past 7 is the time. Don't forget there's two things up on our Facebook page if you haven't seen them already. That's the Feel Good Story as well as the Businessman's Tip. So you can go and check them out, like them, share them, comment on them. They're there especially just for you.
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We're told that many years ago, before the days of accurate maps, navigators drew up charts to describe what lay beyond the horizons of the distant seas. On these were outlined vast unexplored waters over which the ancient geographers had written such weird legends as here be dragons, here be demons, or here be sirens. One of these charts came to the attention of a master mariner who was also a devout believer. Irritated by what he read, he crossed out the superstitious legends and with bold strokes wrote in their place, here be God. Which reminds us of an incident recorded in the Gospels. The disciples had spent a fearful night in the Sea of Galilee. Their little boat had been tossed to and fro by the chanting waves and the churning waves. Just before daybreak, they saw a figure on the water, advancing towards them. Frozen with fear, they shouted their unanimous conviction, "It is a ghost." In their terror, they imagined they saw a vengeful spirit from the unseen world, bent on their destruction. And while they still cringed in horror and dismay, they suddenly heard the reassuring voice of their familiar friend coming across the surging water. "Be of good cheer, it is I, be not afraid," as it says in Matthew 14 verse 27. How prone we are, all of us, to follow the example either of the superstitious mariners of old or of the frightened disciples of our Lord. When life becomes difficult, when storm clouds begin to lower, when the waves of adversity begin to batter against our frail ship of life, we can see something and nothing but for demons, dragons, and ghosts, all combined in a hellish conspiracy to destroy us. How quick we are to forget the blessed assurance of our Christian faith that in the midst of every storm that befalls the child of God, there is not a dragon, nor a demon, nor a ghost, but a loving Lord. No matter how dark the night, how deep the wave, how strong the wind, the voice speaking to the Christian heart is still the same. It is I, be not afraid. In days of doubt or depression, sickness or sorrow, defeat or despair, let us call upon our Lord for strength. Let us with bold strokes cross out the legend, here be demons, and with strokes of equal boldness, let us write, here be God.

0: That was the sound of local artist from Cape Town, Michael Naranjo, with Time to Believe. And before that, Michael W. Smith with I Will Be Your Friend. And that brings the time to 24 past 7. Right, let's get it here. Whose birthday is it today? If it's your birthday and you share it with these people, happy birthday. Wish you a great and a blessed one. Samuel Colt, born 1814, died in 1862. He was the American inventor of firearms, manufacturer and industrialist, famous for the Colt six-shot revolver, born in Hartford in Connecticut. 1912, Norman Carr was born, British conservationist, working in Central and Southern Africa, born in Chind, in Portuguese East Africa, died in 1997. 1945, George Dunduza, American actor, starred in The Deer Hunter, Law and Order, was born in Rosenheim in Germany. And Ili Nastasi, remember Ili Nastasi, the tennis player, is 79 years old today, born in 1946. He's a Romanian tennis star, played in the United States Open in 1972, the French Open in 1973, five times Grand Slam doubles titles, world number one in 1973, tour finals number by four. He was born in Bucharest in Romania. Brian May, 78 years old today, born in 1947, the British rock guitarist from Queen, famous for Bohemian Rhapsody and We're the Champions. He's an astrophysicist and knight, born in London in England. And finally, 1988, Bobby Murphy was born. He's a Filipino-American software engineer and entrepreneur, co-founder of Snapchat. He was born in Berkeley in California. Right, let's look at what's going on in the Vaal now. Op Vrydag die 11de September het Lewenslug 'n golfdag by Emfuleni Country Club. Die afslaan is 11 uur en die formaat is 'n Better Ball Stableford. R2000 vir 'n volbal met ete by prysuitdeling ingesluit. Borg 'n potjie teen R2000 en vir bespreking skakel Johan op 083-252-9131 of Jannie op 083-450-2395.
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0: And that's MIC with New Day right here on 90.6 FM Stereo. That brings the time to exactly 7:30, and we're heading into our concert featuring Michael Sweet. 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Right, let's have a quick look at the weather.
1: Midas, with more than just the weather. Midas, for the love of cars.
0: Right, Heidelberg, 2 up to 22 and partly cloudy. Potchefstroom, 2 up to 23 and partly cloudy. Johannesburg, 6 up to 21 and partly cloudy. Here in the Vaal Triangle, Funnevale Park, Sasselburg, Meyerton, Vereniging, 3 up to 22 and partly cloudy. 17:34 is sunset and an 11 kilometer an hour wind blowing southwesterly.
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0: 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Now, that music video is up on our Facebook page, 90.6 Space FM Space Stereo, so you can go and enjoy that one. Now, Michael Harrison Sweet was born on July the 4th, 1963. He's a singer and guitarist from Whittier, California. He's the co-founder, writer, lead guitarist, and lead singer and frontman for the Christian metal band Striper. He was also a singer and guitarist for Boston from 2007 to 2011. In the early 1980s, Sweet and his brother started a band called Rock's Regime and played in small venues. They were a trio for a period of time, with Sweet being the only guitar player in the band. The band would later become Striper. The band challenged the stereotype of heavy metal being satanic and took Christian rock into the mainstream. The next song, The River, right here on 90.6 FM Stereo.
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0: Now, with the band, Sweet was not only the lead vocalist and shared lead guitar duties, but he also wrote most of the music for the band, as well as co-producing and arranging the music. The band recorded 5 successful studio albums. The band's reputation declined in the 1990s. After 9 years as lead singer, lead guitarist of Stryper, Sweet left the band in 1992 in order to pursue a solo career. He first released a demo album, Unstriped, which featured several songs allegedly intended for the band. Sweet later included some of these on his first full-length album. The next song, Heaven Awaits For You. Right here on 90.6 FM Stereo.
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0: That's Michael Sweet with Heaven Waits For You, right here on 90.6 FM Stereo. Right, the time is 7:47, and it's time for the job search. So go grab a pen and paper. I'm going to give you some numbers in a jiffy. Maar op die 12de September by die Lewenslig in Credo aan 'n gesinstee met die tema 'n oomblik in tyd. Dit vind plaas by die venue op Vaal om 8:30 vir 9 uur. Vermaak sal voorsien word deur die kunstenaar Roan Tennant. Kaartjies is R200 per persoon of R2000 vir 'n tafel van 10. En vir meer inligting skakel Jaco op 073-467-9163. 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

0: Michael Sweet with The Rose, and that music video is also up on our Facebook page, so you can go and check that one out. Now, his self-titled debut album was released in 1994 and sold over 250,000 copies. He followed it with a slightly softer album titled Real in 1996, earning him a Dove Award nomination. Soon after the release of Real, Sweet left Benson Records, with whom he had released the two albums. During this time, Sweet and his wife Carl moved to Massachusetts, where Sweet worked in his father-in-law's campaign cranberry business. Maple Park. In 1998, he released an independent debut album titled Truth, which received a critical acclaim. He was signed to Restless Records and re-released Truth in 2000 with a new song list and new artwork. Sweet performed lead vocals, background vocals, and guitar work for Boston. Sweet was asked to be part of what was supposed to be Boston's last performance in August 19, 2007. It was a benefit show, and names Sammy Hagar, Mickey Thompson, Ann Wilson were among the invited guests. Tom Scholz was moved by what Sweet had written about the late Brad Help, and then heard Sweet sing and play guitar. Sweet met his wife Kyle while making Stryper's first video. They were married for 22 years and had two children together. In 2009, Kyle died after a two-year battle with cancer. On January 8, 2010, Michael married Lisa Champagne. Final song, My Love, My Life, My Flame. Right here on 90.6 FM Stereo.
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Michael Sweet with My Love, My Life, My Flame. And that concludes our concert this morning, bringing the time to exactly 8 o'clock. Don't forget, there's two music videos up on our Facebook page, so you go and enjoy them. Right, at 8 o'clock, our video that goes up on Facebook. This is Gino Pluger gets an emotional after delivering an insane magic audition at the AGT 2026. Now, it was inspired by AGT winner Matt Franco. 21-year-old magician Gino Pluger takes the stage with a unique card trick that blends storytelling and incredible sleight of hand. Go check it out. It's up on our Facebook page. It's actually unbelievable what this guy does. Right, we have the news now at 8, and then we go into our top 3 countdown, featuring 3 of the songs that made it through to the iTunes Top 100 Christian charts. 20 past, we'll visit history and see what happened on this day. At 1:30, the weather. 22 is our dedication. 1:45, the job search. And then we wind down the show with the thought of the week.

0: And in the news at 8, 30,000 Trojan horses, Europe and Britain face Muslim domination and escalating threat of civil war. His wife heard God's voice, so 2 years later the impossible happened. And diarrhea causing parasite tied to letters from Mexico, other sources being investigated. Good morning. A Muslim call to prayer marked the 100-year anniversary of the opening of the Grand Mosque of Paris. Once the official, only official mosque in all of France, there are now almost 3,000, with more than 30,000 mosques across the European Union, including one of the newest, the Grand Mosque in Strasbourg. Although Muslims remain a small percentage of the population in the European Union and United Kingdom, their numbers have grown to over 50 million. Making Islam the fastest growing religion there. In the years after 9/11, political leaders began welcoming large numbers of Muslims into Europe, thinking it would create harmonious multicultural societies. It hasn't worked out that way. Many European cities now have Muslim no-go zones, areas too dangerous for police to enter. Dutch asylum minister Bart van der Brink cancelled a visit to an asylum centre last week because it was deemed a security risk. There's been a rape epidemic in some nations that statistics have tied to migrant men, and in Britain social unrest over what's been called two-tier policing, preferential treatment for Muslims by police has led to predictions of civil war. Austrian political scientist Dr. Ralf Schulhammer says that we already have these signals. The suburbs of Paris, Malmo in Sweden, in Berlin, Manchester, Liverpool, certain parts of East London, where parts are controlled by Muslim gangs. Now there's this attempt to kind of gloss it over and say, oh no, no, no, that these are just the birthing pains of a new great multicultural society. But I don't think that's what it is. We have public protests in the United Kingdom, in Germany, where young men are out on the streets saying we want the caliphate. The new multicultural societies in Europe and Britain have made it dangerous to be a woman or a Jew. In Brussels, on the 1 year anniversary of October the 7th massacre, pro-Hamas demonstrators joined in a public prayer for Allah to burn the Jews. My city, Brussels, looks more and more like Gaza, says Joel Rubenfeld with the Belgian League Against Anti-Semitism. It's just crazy. It's a tsunami of anti-Semitism, and Jewish people I speak with in Belgium, they ask themselves, where will we go? Tavello told CBN News his love for magic tricks started at an early age when he would attend various shows and started learning how to perform different tricks. As he grew older, he stopped playing and performing, and he wasn't until a friend decades later performed magic tricks one day that Tavella, then an adult, rediscovered his love for the craft. We were at a coffee shop one day, and my friend just busted out a deck of cards and some coins, and man, I was like, all of a sudden, there's all these people around, different ages, different skin colors, different backgrounds, Tavella said. And I was like, this one simple thing that's brought all these people together, because I watched them become like children at that moment. For some reason, this simple moment was like a bombing off into Vela's heart, leading him to once again start remembering his love for magic tricks. I felt like God was highlighting this, he said. So I went home and told my wife. I was like, babe, I'm a magician now. Like, that's what every wife wants to hear. Rather than denigrate his plans or diminish them, his wife drove all in and took it seriously. She said she also received a word from the Lord on the matter. She went on a run one day and was praying, and she was like, I don't know why this sounds crazy, but I feel like God just told me you're going to win America's Got Talent doing these magic tricks and stuff, Tavella recalled. Noting the information was wild at the time, considering he had never sought after going on to the show. It was crazy. I was like, I'm not even going to get on a show, let alone win this show. But my wife's always right, Tavella, who was running a homeless ministry at the time, truly didn't think he'd get on the show, let alone win. But God had other plans. 2.5 years later, after his wife had felt God's prompting, Tavella made it to America's Got Talent and won. an experience that catapulted his career and proved the message his wife received to be true. The popular magician also shared his path to Christianity, noting his parents' marriage was in shambles when he was a child. Just drugs, alcohol, affairs. My dad was a drug dealer, and that's how my parents met. Her friend used to pick up drugs from my dad. In the beginning of my life, my parents were just complete dysfunction. Finally, federal health officials have identified lettuce from Mexico served at Taco Bell locations across the United States in five states as a source of widespread outbreak of diarrhea causing parasite Cyclospora. Iceberg lettuce from Taco Bell restaurants in Indiana, Kentucky, Michigan, Ohio and West Virginia. A record number of Cyclospora cases have been reported in more than 30 states, and experts have not every reason United States illness might be caused by a single source. A Food and Drug Administration investigation identified a single supplier of the lettuce. The federal warnings for consumers did not identify the company, but a federal official who has briefed on the investigation and not authorized to discuss it told the Associated Press it was a Taylor Farms of Salinas, California. Taylor Farms, which has been tried to foodborne out products in the past, did not immediately respond to a request for comment. FDA is working with a supply of iceberg lettuce to determine if potentially contaminated shredded iceberg lettuce remains on the market, including the other states, the CDC said. Taco Bell has committed to stop using any lettuce from the supplier identified by FDA's traceback investigation. In a statement, federal health officials stressed that other brands, restaurants, retailers and distribution channels could be identified as the investigation continues. CDC, FDA and public health officials in several states have been investigating a multi-state outbreak of Cyclospora infections. The illness is not usually life-threatening and is typically treated with antibiotics. The items for this news bulletin supplied by CBN News and the time 9 minutes past 8. 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

0: Sitting in number three this morning is We the Kingdom with Rescue Me. Now, it's sitting at position number 56 on the charts, released the 9th of January 2026. That music video is also up on our Facebook page, so you can go and check it out and enjoy it. We the Kingdom is an American contemporary Christian music band signed to Capitol Records, or the Capitol Christian Music Group. The band consists of multiple generations of relatives: Andrew Burkholt, Ed Cash, Martin Cash, Scott Cash. The band's name comes from the idea that the kingdom of God is here among us. As I said, that music video, it's up on our Facebook page now.
1: Number 2.

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1: Sitting in the second spot this morning is Jeremy Kemp with a song called Revival. That music video is also on our Facebook page, 90.6 Space FM Space Stereo on Facebook, so you can go and check that one out. Now, sitting at position 27 on the charts, released on the 26th of June 2026. Now, Jeremy Thomas Kemp was born on January the 12th, 1978. He's an American contemporary Christian singer and songwriter from Lafayette in Indiana, and he's released 11 albums, four of them RIAA certified as gold, and two live albums. Kemp's original music is a mixture of ballads and up-tempo songs with rock influence. He's also won five GMA Dove Awards and has been nominated for three American Music Awards and was nominated for a Grammy Award for Best Pop Contemporary Gospel Album in 2010 for his album Speaking Louder Than Before. I Still Believe, a film based on Kemp's first marriage, was released in 2020, with Kemp being played by New Zealand actor KJ Upper. As I said, that music video, it's up on our Facebook page now.
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1: Sitting in the top spot this morning is Forrest Frank together with Lost and Found, a song called Two Step the Enemy. And that music video is up on our Facebook page as well, 90.6 Space FM Space Stereo on Facebook, so you can check it out, like it, share it, comment on it. Now it's sitting in position number 2 on the charts. It's a brand new release and straight to number 2. Now Forrest Neil Frank was born on April the 8th, 1995. He's an American singer, songwriter and music producer from Fulshear in Texas. He rose to fame as the one half of the pop duo Surfaces and went on to have further success as a solo performer of Christian music, as well as a member of the Christian music super duo Party Wave. Lost and Found is a contemporary Christian band, a popular seven-piece Christian and worship music group based in Connecticut in USA. They've released a series of psalms and worship extended plays, including Live from the Living Room and Look at What God Has Done. As I said, that music video is up on our Facebook page as well. Right, let's go back in history and see what happened on this day, the year 1881. The Sioux Indian chief Sitting Bull surrenders to United States federal troops at Fort Buford in the territory of Montana. In 1922, American swimmer Johnny Weissmuller, first to break the 1 minute barrier for a 100 meter freestyle swim at 58.6 seconds at Almeida in California. If I'm not mistaken, I think he was also the first artist to play Tarzan in the Tarzan series of movies. 1941, British Prime Minister Winston Churchill launches his V for Victory campaign. Elvis Presley's debut single, 1954, a cover of Arthur Crudup's That's All Right, is released. 1965, shooting begins on Star Trek, the second pilot, Where No Man Has Gone Before. And in 1969, Apollo 11 goes into lunar orbit. 1981, South African Springbok rugby team arrives in New Zealand, beginning a 56-day of near-civil war in the country between anti-apartheid protesters and tour supporters. Right, let's have a look at what's going on in the Vaal now. Die NG Suikerbos het 'n damesoggend op die 12de September om 9:00 teen R100 per persoon. Dit vind plaas by die kerk nommer 1 Dapchik Straat in 3 Riviere Oos. Die tema is Hoe lyk jou skoene met spreker Lynette Badenhorst. 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En dit is die 12de September om 9:00 die oggend. Give it to me.
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0: And that's the sound of Yolanda Adams with Shining Star right here on 90.6 FM Stereo. John Reddick before that one with a song called No Fear. Bringing the time to 8:32. Right, let's have a quick look at what's going on in the weather.
1: No matter the weather, hot, wet or cloudy, Midas brings you this weather report. Midas, for the love of cars.
0: Right, Heidelberg 2 up to 22 and partly cloudy. Potchefstroom 2 up to 23 and partly cloudy. Johannesburg 6 up to 21 and partly cloudy. Here in the Vaal Triangle, Vanderbijlpark, Sasselburg, Meyerton and Vereeniging 3 up to 22, also partly cloudy. 17:34, that sunset tonight, and at 11 kilometer an hour, wind blowing southwesterly.
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0: 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I need more of you all the time. 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

0: You want a little bit more? Okay. Just a little bit more. Guitar solo, and there it goes. Chuck Berry, Johnny B. Goode, going back to 1958, just for you. Let's go and see what's happening in around the Vault Triangle, but not just that, how you get your What's Happening on our What's Happening.
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3: 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Government ramping up efforts to tackle South Africa's water crisis and cool conditions expected in SA today, with rain in some parts. Good morning. I'm Jaco Feldman. President Cyril Ramaphosa has launched a new water purification technology aimed at improving water quality for residents of Hammanskraal. This was in commemoration of Mandela Day. The system uses purified groundwater from boreholes and is already supplying water to households in parts of Kangana Gardens. Ramaphosa said the next priority is ensuring the water reaches more communities through the municipality's distribution network. The Minister of Water and Sanitation, Pemi Majudina, also announced that Phase 2 of the government's emergency water projects will begin in August to expand access to safe, clean water. Parliament's oversight committees have given the National Treasury, the Department of Cooperative Governance and Regional Affairs, and the Financial and Fiscal Commission 7 days to submit a report. The report must outline a lawful way forward on the withholding of equitable share funding to struggling municipalities. It must address legal concerns and propose measures that protect both service delivery and parliamentary oversight. The committee has emphasized that efforts to improve municipal governance must not compromise service delivery, particularly for poor communities. They also called for greater accountability for officials responsible for municipal failures and urged government departments to settle outstanding debts owed to municipalities. Most of the country is expected to experience fine and cool weather today, with isolated rain forecasts for parts of the Western Cape and the southern and western interior. According to the South African Weather Service, Gauteng, the Free State and Northwest will remain fine and cool, while warmer conditions are expected in Limpopo, Mpumalanga and parts of KwaZulu-Natal. Morning frost is possible in Gauteng, while fog may affect coastal areas of KwaZulu-Natal and the Northern Cape. SAWA also issued an extremely high fire danger warning for the Inorumgijima local municipality in the Eastern Cape.
0: And here in the Vault Triangle, a high of 22 degrees.
3: In international news, German politician Jens Spahn has resigned as parliamentary group leader of Germany's governing coalition after facing criticism over his use of a surrogate mother in the United States to have a child. Surrogacy is banned in Germany, a policy supported by his Christian Democrat Party and previously backed by Spahn himself. Spahn, a former health minister, recently announced the birth of their child, prompting criticism across Germany's political spectrum. He said in a statement yesterday that becoming a father with his husband was not compatible with his political role. BBC News reports that Chancellor Friedrich Merz welcomed the resignation, saying credibility is vital in politics. That is an all-field bulletin sponsored by Rian Pools. Your next bulletin will be at 11 o'clock.
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0: Op jou naam en daar sy, so 'n bietjie goud en silwer van Gerard Steyn. 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

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Yes, one more asked for. Willie Nelson and Company with Seven Spanish Angels.

0: Willie Nelson together with Ray Charles. Seven Spanish Angels.
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0: We'll be back with more.
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0: one of those endless themes that just keeps coming back and you re-enjoy it all over again. The theme from Kelly's Heroes. Nice one. Nice suggestion of that one there. Thank you very much for that. As we continue op 0623445545. Hierso op 'n nugter maag op 'n Sondagoggend saam met jou. Weet jy, ek het die oorlosie gekyk. 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
1: Wat is amper? 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
0: 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So is 'n bikkie bikkie. A titselkie nader.
1: Ja, titselkie.
0: A titselkie nader. Kijk hoe lekker ons so.
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6: 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And yo, guys, the prices are epic. 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

0: Yeah, that is what you need. That kind of toe-tapping, foot-stomping, bum-on-seat, in-car, travelling, smoky for a few dollars more. So, Jaco, as jy iewers kon wees, nie hier nie, maar as jy iewers kon wees, op 'n Sondag, waar sou dit wees?
1: Ek denk net dat ek dadelik aan die Wildtuin ergens.
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0: jy sit net,
1: hoor die volkies chirp
0: en oe, daar is een olifant en oe, daar is een sequoia monster oe yeah? What the bird, because I love going to the Kruger Park, the bird that I'm most interested in at the Kruger Park, it has two legs, but no, it's not a female. What I'm saying is the secretary bird. I don't know if you've ever seen
1: it. Oh, yes.
0: Because it needs quite a long runway to take off and also to land. And I always found the bird fascinating when I was,
1: majestic,
0: six or seven. And I thought, it looks like a secretary bird because it's got like what I call the hairdo at the back, the little spine sticking up like that. And I thought, there you go. But that I found the most interesting bird. Apart from the other birds, and there were plenty, that to me was the most interesting. But the most majestic is the fish eagle.
1: Of course, yeah. I haven't seen one of those in a while,
0: signature actually. Cry that it has.
1: Yes. Just it's so lacquer. Pretty.
0: That's where I'd like to be as well, Kruger Park. Oh. Right now. Oh.
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0: Want jy is waar jou hart is en jou hart is my huis, kom ons dans om die tafel in ons ou kombuis.
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2: Yes, yes.
1: En dan is het Dewald in die atelier saam met jou. For that certain 80s show from 12 right through until 2 this afternoon. Bly ingeskakel. Still more coming your way.
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2: In this bulletin sponsored by Rian Pools, Eskom assures public after low-level radioactivity detected during maintenance, and Gauteng taxi industry raises concerns over government decisions. Good afternoon, I'm Jaco Veldman. Eskom says recent localized airborne radioactivity detected during scheduled maintenance at Kuiberg Nuclear Power Station Unit 2 posed no risk to workers, the public or the environment. The incident, classified as a level 0 event on the International Nuclear and Radiological Event Scale, occurred during routine steam generator inspections while the reactor was shut down. Eskom's chief nuclear officer, Velapi Ntuli, briefed the media today. He says safety systems detected the radioactivity and workers were evacuated as a precaution. Ntuli emphasized that no radioactive material was released into the environment and operations complied with strict nuclear safety standards. Basic Education Minister Siviwe Garube has called on businesses and civil society to make lasting investments in education beyond Mandela Day. Garube spoke at the unveiling of the new classroom block at Jihani Primary School in Soweto. She says partnerships between government, businesses and communities are key to improving education. Garube emphasized that every child deserves a safe learning environment and urged organizations to support sustainable school projects. The Gauteng taxi industry will hold an urgent media briefing tomorrow to outline its growing concerns over its deteriorating relationship with the Gauteng Department of Roads and Transport. The South African National Taxi Council and the Gauteng National Taxi Alliance say government has ignored consultation processes and is making unilateral decisions affecting the industry. They claim delays in operating license applications are causing financial losses and disrupting daily taxi services. Santaco's regional spokesperson Graham Fritz says the industry will also discuss the future of its relationship with the provincial government. And international news, the United States has conducted a series of airstrikes against Iranian targets following an Iranian attack that killed two U.S. military personnel in Jordan. This escalation comes after a ceasefire agreement fell apart, raising concerns of full-scale war. Reuters reports that strikes authorized by President Donald Trump aimed to diminish Iran's threat to commercial shipping in the Strait of Hormuz and retaliate against the Islamic Revolutionary Guard Corps for prior assaults. Iran has responded with drone attacks on U.S. military bases in Kuwait, resulting in injuries and damage, while also targeting U.S. allies in the Gulf. That is an all for your bulletin sponsored by Rian Pools. Your next bulletin will be at 1 o'clock.
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0: En dit is weer Hazeldine, Who's Leaving Who? 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
4: Hi, Zander Champagne hier. Luister elke maandag aand saam met my na die SA Top 20. Dis wanneer ons die beste 20 liedjies in die Suid-Afrikaanse musiekbedryf aftel, van nummer 20 tot by nummer 1. Onthou, luister saam my, Zander Champagne, maandag aande 8 tot 10 na die SA Top 20. Hierdie was laasweek se Top 3.
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5: 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Jy was amper...
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0: And today, our movie is from the year 1988, and it's called Big. It's all about after wishing to be made big, a teenage boy wakes up the next morning to find himself mysteriously in the body of an adult. Here's the trailer for our movie from the year 1988 called Big.
18: For Josh Baskin, life was a little unfair. Until he made a little wish.
19: I wish I were big.
20: Sweetheart, it's 7:30. Are you up? Josh!
18: 20th Century Fox presents Tom Hanks. Big.
21: I turned into a grown-up, Mom. I made this wish on a machine, and it turned me into a grown-up.
22: And now what?
19: Get a job.
21: Cannot get a job. I play with all of this stuff, and then I tell them what I think.
19: Can they pay you for that?
20: Suckers!
22: Vice President, he's only been here a week.
23: See that girl over there in the red? She'll wrap her legs around you so tight you'll be begging for mercy.
21: Well, I'll stay away from her then.
24: I loved your ideas on the squeezy doll line.
21: Thanks.
24: What were you like when you were younger?
21: Oh, well, I wasn't much different.
20: Eject your seat!
24: Who are you?
25: I'm his girlfriend.
24: I want to spend the night with you.
21: Do you mean sleep over?
24: Yeah.
21: Okay. But I get to be on top.
22: What is so special about Baskin?
24: He's a grown-up.
21: How do I feel about what?
24: How do you feel about me?
18: You're only young once.
20: This is important!
19: I'm your best friend. What's more important than that, huh?
18: But for Josh...
21: I miss my family, Susan, and I want to go home.
19: Oh, my God, you're married!
18: It just might last a lifetime. You'll never forget Tom Hanks.
24: It's Beluga.
18: In Big.
0: And that was the trailer for our movie from the year 1988 called Big. Klink vir my nou 'n fantastiese movie en ek verbeel my ons het hom nie te lank terug al gehad nie, het ons ook oor hom gepraat. 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Daar's 'n paar films wat min of meer op dieselfde resep gemaak is. But now let's go to our domestic movie chart. We're going to the week 10 to 16 April back in 1987. In this chart we've got two movies who climbed in position, five who dropped in position, two newcomers and one non-mover. There was actually one movie who took a leap to the top. He didn't jump to the top, he took a leap. Let's quickly have a look. At number 10, Cocktail was last week's number 8, down two places. Who Framed Roger Rabbit, our first and only non-mover this week at number 9. Our first newcomer at number 8, Imagine, and then Die Hard this week at number 7, down three places from last week's number 4. Then at number 6, Crossing Delancey, and at number 5, A Fish Called Wanda. Last week at number 2, Dead Ringers. Our first movie, who climbed two positions from last week's number 6 to this week's number 4, and last week's number 1 down to this week's number 3, Gorillas in the Mist. And then our movie, who took a leap from last week's number 17 all the way up to this week's number 2, a movie called Punchline. And our last newcomer at first place in number 1 for 10 to 16 April back in 1987 is a movie called Alien Nation. But now it's time to play you a song out of our number 8 first newcomer movie. The movie's name Imagine. And the song was done by John Lennon with the same title, also Imagine.

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0: En dit is gewees Belle Some met Imagination. 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
3: 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Luister elke maandag aand saam met my na die SA Top 20. Dis wanneer ons die beste 20 liedjies in die Suid-Afrikaanse muziekbedrijf aftel van nummer 20 tot by nummer 1. Onthou, luister saam my Zander Champagne maandag aande 8 tot 10 na die SA Top 20. Hierdie was laas week se Top 3.
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0: And that was this week's number one on our Total 80s chart attack for the 11th of July back in 1987. But now it's time for your odd one out game. If you want to play along, listen to this.
1: It's time to find the odd one.
0: Die odd one out speletjie, baie lekker, baie maklik. Ek speel vir jou drie liedjies rug teen rug. Jy sê vir my watter is van die 80s en watter is dan nou die odd one out. En jy stuur die antwoorde saam met jou naam na WhatsApp nommer 0623445545. Dis 0623445545. Hier's odd one out nommer 1.
2: 80s odd one out. 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
1: Totally 80s will be back after this.
2: However you prefer the weather, it is brought to you by Midas. Midas, for the love of cars.
0: Nou ja, ons weet al reeds is een lekker sonskyn sondag daar buiten, maar kom ons kyk hoe lyk jou temperature. 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
0: So let's go back in time to have a look and see what happened on this day, the 19th of July in history. So born on this day, back in 1952, was Alan Collins. He played guitar with the southern rock band Lynyrd Skynyrd. I'm not sure how to pronounce this. There's so many different pronunciations. I think it's Lynyrd Skynyrd. They had the 1974 US number 8 single Sweet Home Alabama. Also the 1977 US number 5 album Street Survivors. And the 1982 UK number 21 single Three Bird. Collins was behind the wheel in a car accident in 1986 that killed his girlfriend and left him paralyzed from the waist down. Collins died on January the 23rd in 1990 from chronic pneumonia, a complication of the paralysis. And then lastly, born on this day back in 1947 was Brian May. He played guitar, he was also a singer and a songwriter with Queen. They had the 1975 UK number 1 single Bohemian Rhapsody, which returned to number 1 in the 1981s. Queen scored over 40 other UK top 40 singles and also scored the 1980 US number 1 single Crazy Little Thing Called Love. May had the solo 1992 UK number 5 single Too Much Love Will Kill You. May was made Commander of the Order of the British Empire in 2005 for services to the music industry and his charity work. May earned a PhD in astrophysics from Imperial College in London in 2007. Here's Queen with Crazy Little Thing Called Love.

That was Queen with Crazy Little Thing Called Love, and you think that was it from Queen. We'll hear from them in a short while again. So let's quickly go back in time on this day, the 19th of July, back in 1989. James Brown changed accommodation behind bars after $40,000 in cash and checks were discovered in his minimum security cell. The godfather of soul had been given a 6-year sentence that the previous December after several run-ins with the law, including illegal gun possession, resisting arrest, assault, and leading the authorities on a number of car chases. His new home was a medium security cell at the Stevenson Correctional Institute. Then also on this day, back in 1981, it was Roy Orbison Day in Odessa, Texas. Orbison was given the keys to the city, and he performed for a crowd for the first time in Odessa in 15 years. Lastly, on this day, 19 July, back in 1980, Queen scored their third UK number one album with The Game, featuring the single Another One Bites the Dust. Here's James Brown with Living in America.

0: And that was James Brown, Living in America. 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
1: Yes, everybody vying for a chance at winning 50,000 Rand for a hole-in-one.
0: It's incredible, Basil. I wouldn't mind a shot at it.
1: Well, why don't we? Yes, let's do it.
0: No.
1: Yes.
0: All right. Let's do it now. 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

0: Well, just Debrate. Welcome to the Gospel Sunset Drive on this beautiful Sunday afternoon, the 19th of July, 2026. Well, the day of the World Cup final tonight. I don't know if you're going to be watching. I'm going to be watching. I've got Cook Sisters. So listen to this. I've got Cook Sisters. I've got cheesecake. I've got chocolate slabs. I've got chocolate white balls. Oh, man. Oh, man. What else have I got? Oh, chips and sour cream and dip. I've got soup. Yeah, yeah, yeah. Soup. You can say, why? Hey, boinkie sop. We mag boinkie sop, says my vrou. Niemand nie. But anyway, yo, we're gonna have a party tonight at home. Right after the show, we're going to be shooting there. Anyway, so listen, how was the week? I trust you had a lekker week. So I wasn't sure. Maybe you should help me. You know our WhatsApp line, 062-344-5545. From last week, I brought in a Fun and Maver joke onto the show. But I'm thinking maybe for the English-speaking guys, we could call it a dad joke. So either dad joke or Fun and Maver joke. I've got a good Afrikaans joke. So for all the Afrikaans sprekende mense, asseblief, julle moet kom luister. Hierdie is nou een vir julle. Okay, net vir julle, teen die Engelsmanne, teen ons ouens. Ons gaan hulle uithaal. Talking about the Boereoorlog. Anyway, so listen, you had a good week. I'm so glad about that. Oh, man, I want to chat to you today about decreasing. Listen to that, about decreasing. You got to stay tuned for this because I'm telling you, when you grasp what the Lord is trying to tell you, and I can be honest with you, every Sunday when I bring what the Lord gives me to bring and share with you, it changes my life, never mind yours. I get changed week by week, and that's exactly what it's about because the Lord said, you know, we've got to increase. We've got to grow. We've got to multiply, remember. But now I know you're going to think, oh, you're contradicting, Kyron. You're talking about decrease. Stay tuned to 90.6. I promise you, you are going to be pleasantly, can I say it once more? Pleasantly surprised. First time ever on the drive, Benson Boone. And Lord, I'm tired of trying to be okay.
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0: dak musiek op 90.6 FM stereo, waarlik, U is die seun van God. I love it, first time ever on the drive. I told you we got some great stuff coming your way. Okay, three in a row, 90.6. First one was none other, first time also, Benson Boone and Lord, I'm trying, I'm tired of trying. Yeah, and that's the whole message, you know, like it's not about trying, it's about accepting what He has done for you, okay? Second up off that was Jeremy Camp and Jesus Saves, and that's exactly what I'm trying to say to you today, is that Jesus is the only answer. He is the one, you know, He will save, heal, deliver, whatever. All you got to do is trust in Him. And I know I say it over and over, the thief on the cross was about to die. He's been crucified with Jesus and the other robber or the thief, and he's hanging there. And all he says is, Jesus, or would you, Master, what, I can't remember exactly what he said. I think, Master, would you think of me when you are in paradise? And that submission to Jesus immediately saved him. He said, okay, I'll see you tonight in heaven. Boom. How easy is that? Church, we've made it so, so difficult. So today I want to chat to you about decreasing. Now, a couple of things. Let's just go down memory lane. When you and I started out in life, so let's just say you got married or whatever, you know, you got your first little flat, you were renting or maybe buying, who knows. And so you accumulated, the house got bigger, furniture got more, maybe one car, maybe two cars, and so you grew and grew. And, you know, even at your work situation, the whole idea is to increase, because remember, it's built into us, you know, to rule and to reign and to multiply. You had a wife, you had children, and so life went on. In the spiritual realm, it works actually totally different. If you look at John 3, verse 30, John the Baptist says, he must increase, listen to this, he must increase, the word must is definitely there, he must increase, but I decrease. Now, I know in the King James, they wrote it in italics, which means it wasn't in the original scripture. So if you read it like that, he says, he must increase, but I decrease. And the Lord is showing us, He's not forcing you to give up your will, not at all. Remember, God doesn't want a robot. He doesn't want people to walk around all day, I love God, blah, blah, blah. No, He wants you to make a conscious decision to love Him, to serve Him, to surrender your will. So the Bible there writes or says, He must increase. The word must is like a contract, a binding contract, okay? So what is John saying? He's in essence, he's saying, Lord, I surrender my will to you. You've got to increase. I want you to increase in my life, but I also want to decrease. And remember, it's a process. You know, it's not that you get it right overnight. You know, as the Holy Spirit highlights things in your life, then you, okay, yes, I'll stop that. I'll stop doing that. I want to give you two examples. So the first example is found in Isaiah 14, verse 13. Listen to this. And it's Lucifer that was doing this, the devil. So now the Bible says, you said in your heart, I will ascend to the heavens. I will raise my throne above the stars of God. I will sit enthroned on the Mount of Assembly, on the utmost heights of Mount Zaphon. I will ascend above the tops of the clouds. I will make myself like the Most High. So he tried to put himself like God. If you read there, or if you listen, it said, I will. Everything was his will. Our second example is Jesus. He's in the Garden of Gethsemane, and all he can say is, if it's possible, he's asking the Father, if it's possible that this cup can pass by me, the cup of what? Having to die for the world. If it's possible, can it go by? But in the same sentence, but nevertheless, not my will, but thy will. What do you want from me? And then that other scripture in John 5:30, it says, out of my own, I can do nothing. As I hear the Father, I do those things. I only do the things that he wants me to do. So those are the two examples. Lucifer, who said, I will lift myself. I will exalt myself. What? I will. Here comes Jesus, not my will, but thy will. Now, for who did it work? Lucifer was kicked out of heaven. And forever and ever, he's separated from God. Think about it. Jesus offered up his voice, said, look, I wouldn't like to die because it was such a gruesome death. But he says, nevertheless, not my will, thy will. And what happened? What did that bring about? The awesome work of the cross so that you and I can have eternal life. Think about that. So what would happen in your life if you surrendered your will 100% to God? Think about it. I think of the little boy with the five loaves and the two fish. His mommy packed him the little school lunch, little Tupperware box of five loaves, two fish. He willingly gave that to Jesus. Jesus took it, prayed over it, and it multiplied and it fed about 15,000 people. So you see, if you really give over your will to the Lord today, I can guarantee he's going to use you for his glory, for his will, like you've never experienced in your life. There's going to be something so huge that will take place in your life that you will stand amazed.
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for time. 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But then you showed me just exactly how grace works.

0: playing your favorite gospel music right here, 90.6, on the nose and on the dot of 4:30. Leon Ferreira, awesome, Reuven, as my queen. Before that, Building 429, Listen to the Sun, and Matthew West on off the second part of the show with Good. Today's show seems to be flying. So before we get to our comedy slot, you know, our half funnies, I've got to just quickly read you this one scripture. So if I just give you a quick rundown. So the two examples that I have of giving up your will or not giving up your will. First one, Lucifer. I'm going to raise myself above God. I'm going to put my place above His in the heavens, and I will this and I will that and I will that. Okay. How did it work out for him? Kicked out of heaven. Forever separated from God. Think about that for a second. You know where he's going to land up at the end of time? In hell. Finish and claw. Okay. Second person, Jesus Christ, in the Garden of Gethsemane, realizes the pain and the agony he's going to have to go through to save you, yes, and to save me. He says to the Father, if at all possible, can this pass me by? Nevertheless, not what I want, because my will is not important, but thy will, the Father's will, is the most important. And he gives up his will to the Father. And what does that bring about? The salvation of every single person on the whole planet who believes in Jesus Christ. Easy, eh? Isn't that just amazing? So I'm questioning myself. I'm questioning you listening to the show. If you decided today to give up your complete will and just say, Lord, my will is not important. It's not important. I give up my will to you today. What will happen in your life? If that happened in Jesus' life, that he could possibly, potentially save the whole world, all those who would believe, because John 3:16 says that, for God so loved the world that he gave his only begotten son, that whosoever would believe in him will have everlasting life. So if you do that, I mean, so that changes the whole world. Now, can you imagine if you and I give up our complete will and say, Lord, not my will, but thy will. Wow. I wonder what he's going to achieve through your life. What he's going to achieve through my life. Like the young boy with the 5 loaves, 2 fish, he gave up his lunch and the Lord fed 15,000 people. The lady at the well, she has this little discussion with the Lord and he says, okay, but I'm the one that can help you. When she surrenders to him, what happens? He changes her, first of all, radically. He changes her life, forgives of all her sins, sets her right. She runs into town, calls the whole town. Everyone comes out of the town. And what happens? They all get changed. You see what God wants to do? He wants to use you for his glory. Isn't that amazing? So now, John 7:21, I think it is. Yeah, John 7:21 says this. Not everyone who says to me, Lord, Lord, will enter the kingdom of heaven, but only the one who does the will of my Father who is in heaven. Not everyone that says, oh, Lord, Lord, Lord, and there's so much of that going around. Not them. They're not going to enter the kingdom of heaven, but those who do the will of God. My prayer, my request to you and to me today is that, come on, guys, let's surrender our will and just say, Lord, what is your will for my life? Give up. Remember when the Lord taught us how to pray, he said, thy kingdom come, thy will be done. Let's just do that. You're going to see the radical change in your life.
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9: It's not that everything indulging children is wrong. Okay, it is. But it's just different from the way I grew up. My parents came out of World War II and Korea, and their job was to toughen us up. That was it. I mean, if you complained, you were shot. It was very easy. They did not care if you got hurt because that made you tougher. And we did not have soothing Bactine, aloe vera. No, for our cuts, we had methylate. Do you remember methylate? Anybody out there? Red sulfuric acid in a bottle. Literally burned through the cut to the other side. Nazis would not use methylate. It was too cruel for them. You could come home, your arm could be hanging by a thread. You would not complain. How are you doing? Oh, I'm fine. Don't worry about me. No, I'm... Put the methylate away. I am good. I am A-okay. I was like... But everything we did was dangerous. You have to understand that. It's like, when we were kids, our swing sets did not have safety belts on them. No. The goal was to get as high as you could get and launch yourself into the stratosphere. Our jungle gyms did not have padding underneath. We had rocks. Rocks the janitor sharpened at night because he hated us. We'd come home from school, hop on our bikes, go off riding without helmets, without shoes, sometimes without clothes. We didn't care, depending on how hot it was. And this is the stuff we did. Everything was dangerous. We drove our go-karts directly into traffic. We ran through abandoned houses. We ran through creeks. We jumped out of trees with sheets, hoping they were parachutes. We blew up Barbies with M80s. We shot BB guns where half the time was spent pumping them up, hoping you could take somebody's eye out. We didn't have any kind of suntan lotion. We had peeling parties because we got burned to a crisp. When we were hungry, we ate paint chips. We ran with scissors. We inhaled a tube of airplane glue every single week. Our Halloween costumes were made out of asbestos, for goodness sake. But for safety, the only safety measure was our mothers made us wait an hour after we ate before we swam. That was it. I don't understand. And kids today, they don't know how to play. They have play dates. You know, we didn't have play dates. We played. When you stopped bleeding, you went home. That was it. And now kids, you know, they play video games their whole lives until they're like 16, 17. They go outside and see the sun for the first time. Light burn. And they can't play hide and seek because they all have cell phones. They're all text messaging each other. Billy's behind the rock. LOL. There he is right there.
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0: Robert G. Lee before Toby Mac, talking about the youth of yesteryear and how tough we were brought up. Anyway, okay, so listen here, we're talking about decreasing. So the bottom line is when you can, in other words, decrease yourself, okay? Give up your will, okay? As the Bible says, not my will, but thy will. Seek first the kingdom of God, his righteousness, and all these things will be added unto you. See, when you start following what God wants, and then that scripture in Matthew 7:21, it's not everyone that says, Lord, Lord, that will enter into the kingdom of heaven, but those that do the will of the Father. It's very simple. When you do the will of God, and I was thinking about it, you know, like when you read in Galatians 5:22, talking about the fruit of the Spirit, love, joy, peace, kindness, goodness, faithfulness, long-suffering, all those wonderful things. So in other words, the will of God is for you to be faithful. The will of God is for you to be good. The will of God is for you to have patience, to have kindness, to be friendly, and all those fruit of the Spirit. Think about that. It's scary. And yet, if you do it, God will be able to use you, and through your life, people will be changed. You will be changed like the woman at the well, radically changed, and then you will change people's lives. At the end of the day, that's all that we can take to heaven one day. You can't take your Porsche, your money. You can't take anything like that, but you can take the souls that you've led to the Lord Jesus Christ. Isn't that amazing? I just think that is like totally beautiful. Up next on 90.6, in about 7 minutes' time, we've got the dad joke or the Fonda Maver. Today is actually a Fonda Maver crop. You've got to stay tuned for that. You're going to love it, especially if you're Afrikaans.
1: 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Yes, it's almost there. 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

0: 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So listen, I'm going to be playing out with Ryan Ellis, All My Praise, and Crowder Still. What a beautiful song, this last one. But anyway, stay tuned to the show right up until the end. And then obviously my good old friend, the old man, Jeffrey Stevens, is in the house. He'll take you right up until 9 o'clock with Family Favorites. Do stay tuned for that. So, the Fonda Maver joke for the day, or the dad joke. Okay, so this Afrikaanse grap. Maybe I should put a bit of English in between for the Soties. Hulle moet het ook hoor. You see, dis nie net goed as die boere dit verstaan. Die Engelse moet ook verstaan. So anyway, there's a oom Koos van der Merwe and his three rooikop sons, his three redhead sons, okay? And so one morning, early the morning, oom Koos, hey, seuns, kom, word wakker, daar is moeilikheid in die verte. Wat gaan aan, pa? What's going on? They say, well, you weet wat, nee, die Engelse kom, and they want to, you know, come and cause a bit of problems. The English. Now remember, this is in the Boere Oorlog. 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Hy sê, ach man, so 7000. 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So that's all for the Afrikaans speaking guys. Yeah. Come on, julle het ons Souties 'n goeie klap gegee. 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I'm a South African-born guy. Anyway, so the proverb for the week. Found Proverbs 28, verse 26. If you think you know it all, you're a fool for sure. Real survivors learn wisdom from others. Love you guys. You have a super week. I'll catch you next week. The Lord willing, same place, same time. Remember, surrender your will to God. He will change your life and circumstances. Cheers for now.
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This lady was such a hottie back in the 80s. Jennifer Rush, Madonna's Eyes, here on 90.6. Part of the tunes kicking off our family favourites today. Hello from me, Jeffrey. Welcome to 90.6, where you feel at home. Family favourite session 5 to 9. You and I together, we will enjoy all of the beautiful classics coming away from the decades of the 60s, 70s, 80s, and 90s. There's a nostalgic feel to the show, so I hope that you will certainly enjoy your ride along with us till 9 tonight. Still on the way, we've got CCR to look forward to. Do stay.

0: Praat Mary van 6 jaar, hier op Net.6, waar jy thuis wil sondagmiddag, vroeg gedeelte van die sondag aand, saam met my, Jeffrey, gaan het goed? 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Dit het te make met die Kuberg story. Inside Kuberg officials have given detail about 4, not 1, not 2, but 4 contamination events, and have managed to stress to the public that there should be no concern. The number that was given as far as contaminated persons was a staggering, not 1, 10 or 20, but 150 people have complained of contamination of something that escaped at the plant in Kuberg, or one of the plants in Kuberg. And that for me is a very, very serious story. And Kuberg are now attempting to allay fears that the public have also contracted whatever it is that got released at the Kuberg plant. So just be aware of that. You can read up about it in the sectors and the platforms that you get your news from. Sporting news, where to start? FIFA World Cup concludes tonight with a final, and yesterday's game that nobody wanted to play in for third place, finishing at the third place, produced a spectacular goal fest. It was wonderful to see that particular version of the England team perform against a, don't quite know how to describe, up until the previous game, France looked sure title contenders. And then the wheels just came off in the previous game, the quarterfinal game. And similarly so, the first half was an abomination as far as France football fans are concerned. Wonderful display by the English team in this particular match. And then later tonight, just to give you an indication of where my support lies for the final between Spain and Argentina, as I'm talking to you now, wearing my Spain shirt, replica supporters shirt, so there you go. It's going to be a tense affair, I would imagine. The battle between Messi, that story and the picture of him holding a five-month-old Lamine Yamal in a bath is just poetic. And a lot of people have branded it AI, but Messi himself has commented about it. A lot of stand-up comedians have poked fun about that particular picture. But that, I guess, is the power of social media. Those two global stars, one still in his teens, will go up against the old man of Argentina, the defending champions. Kickoff at 9 this evening, so it's going to be a battle extraordinaire. Formula One fans, did you enjoy the race? Sadly, for title contender George Russell, didn't get through the first lap of the race. It was quite another frenetic start. Kimi Antonelli, his younger teammate, winning the race ahead of, let's just see, Charles Leclerc, Max Verstappen in third, and Lewis Hamilton in fourth. So well done to those particular drivers. I can imagine that George Russell will not be happy at all. Cricket fans, are you following the fifth and final ODI match between, it's the series decider on between England and India, underway at Lord's today? England batted first, managed 387 for 3. From there, 50 overs. Currently, India are sitting on 67 for no loss. The opening pair of England also put on a wonderful ton and a half in their opening partnership today. So it looks like that Lord's pitch is somewhat of a batting paradise. Tennis fans, let's see if we can, before we get to the Open Championship Golf, just give you a couple of results. A couple of finals happened today in Switzerland. Let's just see who won that one. First time in 16 months that Stefanos Tsitsipas could play to a title on the ATP Tour. Well done to him. Got the better of Belgium's Collignon. Needed the decider, though, to get to the title in that one in Gstaad. And also in Sweden, in Bastad, won by Rublev. Straight sets victory over Dardieri. So well done to Rublev. All of these clay tournaments currently unfolding. That's the tennis. The Open Championship, the overnight leader, Sam Burns, is going through a rough patch at the moment. He has dropped down to 8 under. He started the day with a 2-shot lead on 10 under. Currently, Siwoo Kim sitting atop the leaderboard through 9 holes on 10 under. That's a shot ahead of Ryan Fox from New Zealand, who's through 8 holes. He's on 9 under. Cameron Young finished his round, finished up on 9 under. So then Burns in 4th position on 8 under. Lucas Herbert, the leader, after a wonderful 62. That was going into day 3. Lucas Herbert from Australia, he's sitting on 7 under. Let's see. Kyle Jarvis also did well, finished on 6 under. Still out on the course, Scotty Scheffler, world number 1. Lots of talk about Bryson DeChambeau. Tommy Fleetwood is also still on the course, the local hope for the win on this particular tournament. So let's see how he gets to which score he can manage to get on the board today. What else can I tell you about? Oh, Dricus du Plessis. Who else was up at 4 a.m. this morning along with me? It was truly a very dominant performance by our star, MMA star. Dricus still knocks du Plessis over Kamaru. It was just one of those wonderful performances. The first two rounds, very dominant. Third one, his opponent came back quite strongly. The fourth one was relatively split. And then I think the fifth one, towards the end of that particular round, Dricus was in the ascendancy, giving him a unanimous win in that particular fight. So there you go. Quick look at weather prospects, a little cooler temperatures forecast for tomorrow with a maximum of 20 to look forward to. And then the rest of the week, let's have a quick squiz to see what Funabale and surrounds can expect for Tuesday. 22 the high, so 2 on Wednesday and Thursday. Maximums of 22 degrees to look forward to. This coming Friday, 90.6 has got its golf day to look forward to, and the expected maximum temperature in this part of the world will be 21 degrees for Friday. So let's hope for a wonderful outside day, a wonderful sunny day for all of the competitors that will be playing along at the 90.6 golf day this coming Friday.
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0: Juice Newton, Queen of Hearts, hier op 90.6. How could I manage to do that? Hierdie groot rugby geestdriftige het helemaal vergeet om te praat van die Springbokke wat so goed gedoen het teen Wallis. Man, that for you is the team to beat as far as this brand new competition is concerned. Well done to the Springboks, keeping Wales scoreless yesterday in Durban. It was also very good to see a packed Durban stadium that the Springboks could play for. And also well done to the Junior Box, making it two titles in a row in the World Junior Cup for rugby. Well done. I must say this talent and conveyor belt of talent as far as the Springboks is concerned. How good was our 20-year-old debutant Moyo yesterday against Wales? Such a big lad, such a composed lad. Was wonderful to see him do his thing. And we all thought that up until recently, Sasha was the young kid on the block. There's another younger player with equal amounts of talent that Russie and co. can call upon as far as the Springboks is concerned. Well done.
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2: Hello and welcome to all our music trivia fans. Those of you that don't know what the feature is about, I give you a few notes of background on the particular song I'm talking about. I need you to identify the song, its artist or group, and also the title of the song. Let's go with this great classic today. Kom ons kyk gou wat ons jou kan vertel. This Canadian-American crooner wrote and performed the song about his teen crush in 1958, when he was just 15 years young. The other girl, Dinah Iyub, who was in the crooner's church, had mixed feelings about the song. Despite that, the song went on to become the crooner's first number one hit. Chuck Berry, Nochal, upon hearing the song, told the singer, "It was the worst song he ever has heard." Now, who's Chuck Berry in any case? Everyone has an opinion. Is all I can say about that bit of information, because it became the singer crooner's first global hit. So which song is it we are talking about? Shall we listen? This is the song we are talking about. You know which song it is? Send me your answer to 062-344-5545.

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1: Wonderful sounds, Boney M and Rasputin here on 90.6, where you feel at home. A couple of people with the correct answer to our music trivia question. Cheryl and Debbie, well done to you. Everyone else, you need to listen again. Those of you still scratching your head, this is the song that we are talking about as far as music trivia is concerned today. Which song is this from 1958? Send me your answer right away, 062-344-5545. Talking about teenage crushes, very young singer is still with us today. So which song is this?
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0: Love this guy's music. I know that the entire listening public might also do. The sounds of Michael Jackson on 90.6 is family favorites. The Way You Make Me Feel, taking us back to 1997. Well done, Aubrey S. Also coming in with a correct answer to our mystery, not our mystery, our music trivia question, along with Debbie and Cheryl, also with a correct answer. On the way for you next.
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0: So this then is Paul Anka and Diana on 90.6. He fell head over heels with this lady in his church, Diana Ayoub, who didn't think much of the song. It shot to the top of the charts.

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1: What am I supposed to do now? 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What did I say? 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Baby, I love you. My life is nothing without you. 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

0: Bring back my yesterday. What a voice that of Barry White on 90.6. 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

0: The voice there of James Michael Aloysius Bradford, born in Newcastle, England. Better known as Jimmy Nail, he will be considered a one-hit wonder for that particular song, Ain't No Doubt. This week's number one song from 1992 spent 3 weeks atop the charts. So Jimmy Nail has since branched out into movies and television, starred in Still Crazy from 1998, and Evita from 1996, to mention a few. We geluister na hierdie week se nommer 1 van 1982 van Irene Carr, 4 weke bo aan die trefferlys. 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Already I've garnered the ire of Vilna earlier today, telling everyone that I am standing here in support of the Spanish team, wearing my Spain shirt with pride. So, Johnny Nye, I hope that you get well soon. Sad to hear that you're still recovering and still in the medical care and has now been moved to rehab. I've seen your request, and Debbie, I've seen yours also. The rest of you would be prudent, I would imagine, to get yours in too on the WhatsApp line, 0623445545. Stuur maar solank jou versoeke in vroeg vanaand, sodat ons almal sin kan regkry vir 8 uur se versoekuur hier op 90.6.
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0: Timmy Euro Hurt van 1961 hier op 90.6, waar jy thuis voel sondane met Family Favourites, saam met my, Jeffrey. Ons keur heerlik saam tussen 5 en 9 met net die klassieke snitte van die jare 60s, 70s, 80s en 90s. 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Kom ons kyk gelijk die tellings daar. Dit is geval van een lekker golfblad daar by Lords. England managed 387 for 3 from their 50 overs. Remember, this is the decider in their ODI series. So let's just see. India are currently on 172 for 1 after 28 overs. Still need 216 from 22 overs. They need to bat almost 10 runs to the over. Their current run rate is 6 and over. So this seems like it's also going to be a tight affair. And then on to the Open. Shall we have a look at what's happening there for you? Cameron Young has the clubhouse lead. He's done with his final round, sitting on 9 under, one shot ahead of the pack. Still out in the field is Siwoo Kim on 8 under. Ryan Fox is just getting ready to tee off on the 14th. He is also on 8 under. Sam Burns on 8 under through 13 holes. Scotty Scheffler has finished his round. He's on 7 under. Lucas Herbert with the lead on Saturday morning is still out on the course on 7 under. And then Kyle Jarvis, South African, 6 under. He's already finished his round. So it's all to play for as far as the 154th Open Championship at Royal Birkdale is concerned. Sadly, local lad, Tommy Fleetwood, will not make the grade in this particular tournament. He had wonderful raucous support all 4 days. The whole weekend, he was the favorite of the crowds of people out there. Nou ja, ons kyk gevinnig na ons Afrikaanse idioom. 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

0: Blessed Union of Souls, hier op Net.6 met hy Leonardo. 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Ons kyk gou vinnig na van die antwoorde op ons WhatsApp lyn vir ons Afrikaanse idioom wat vanaand hierdie een is. 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That's the English translation for you of that Afrikaans idiom. Wonderful to have you with us this evening. 062-344-5545. Keep your requests coming for our request hour between 8 to 9 tonight.
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Magic of Percy Sledge, When a Man Loves a Woman, back to 1966 here on 90.6, where you feel at home. Family favourites with me, Jeffrey. Good evening, welcome. Goedemiddag, Samadon was there, was Mark Rach for Mystery Air. And all I'm going to say about this is, in the 70s, this Spanish duo from Bacara had the best time of their lives, sitting atop the world. They will make out one of the four very, very popular songs.

0: Here they go, the sounds of Bacara, ladies from Spain, who knows? This song might just feature very heavily after the full-time whistle blows in the FIFA World Cup final tonight. Spain up against Argentina. Yes, I Can Boogie by Bacara. They had the world at their feet in the 70s. That was a part of the clues for our mystery year. Also in the mix, Rose Royce, Wishing on a Star, Leo Sayer, Met When I Need You, en die prachtige ballade van Debbie Boone, You Light Up My Life. Debbie Boone had a number one hit with this particular song, spent 10 weeks atop the charts, even won a Grammy Award for Best New Artist the following year. Which year are we talking about? Well done to the following peeps with a correct answer. Aubrey S., Johnny Nye, Debbie Ann, and Tubby. You were spot on with that year in the 70s. It was 1977, the mystery year for this evening.
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0: Sitting yellow, BSM, over a mop. Everybody likes to cha cha cha. Summertime cook. Hier op 9.6, waar jy thuis voel, sondane 5 tot 9, met the family favourites. Still on the way, we've got our jazz in it up slot. To look forward to the voices of Ella Fitzgerald to come, along with Kitty Callan. Ooh, it's gonna be beautiful.
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0: Schubert is Void, die stem daarvan Kitty Callan, and something called It's Been a Long, Long Time as part of our Jazzin' It Up slot. Here on 90.6, we feel at home, family favourites. Also, before that, Ella Fitzgerald and My Romance. So many artists over the years have covered those jazz standards. I just thought to those two ladies, beautiful voices coming your way. Still time for you to get your requests in. Already have a couple lined up on 062-344-5545. Golf fans, you're probably reveling in the news of the champion golfer of the year. From New Zealand, finished on 10 under, one shot ahead of everyone else in the field, and concluded moments ago the 154th Open Championship at Royal Birkdale. Well done to Ryan Fox. Great stuff. The cricket is still underway, and then there's the FIFA World Cup football final. To look forward to that, kicking off at 9 tonight.
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3: It's incredible, Basil. 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

0: There we go with the beautiful sounds of Robbie Williams' Eternity on 90.6. We Feel at Home, Sunday nights 5 to 9 here on Family Favourites. We got you covered with all the best from the 90s, 80s, 70s and 60s. Still to come, your requests are 062-344-5545 as we get ready for kickoff tonight to the FIFA World Cup final. It is going to be epic. Still on the way, you can look forward to the sounds of Cher, along with the Status Quo, those to come.
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0: Mooi nee, die klanke van Status Quo in die Amina terug na 86, hier op Net.6 waar jy thuis voel. 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Coming up, Debbie, we've got you covered with your request for The Sounds of Tommy Rowe.
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Little Red Donkey Fun at the Trogs here of Neath the Princess. Debbie, just for you, that you enjoyed that. Also, before that, Tommy Rowe for Debbie. Johnny Nye, I hope that you are feeling A-OK. Strength to you as far as your recovery is concerned. Your request coming up next for something by Neil Herbert.

0: Wonderful voice of Tunde and the guys from Lighthouse Family. I wish I knew how it would feel to be free. Cheryl, hope that you enjoyed that one. Thanks so much for all of your requests so far. On our WhatsApp line, 0623-445-545. Who's next in our lineup? Let's see. After that, we've got for Marina, Eddie Rabbit, volgende, hier op 90.6.
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Som in the World van Boney M hier op 90.6, waar jy thuis vol, just for you, there in Sasselburg, Stephen Nare, thanks so much for that request. It is getting fast approaching the end of our session this evening, as far as family favourites is concerned. Birthday Girl in Gabrielle coming up next. I just thought we'd play some of her music. This was a number one hit for her in 1993. So all of you celebrating your birthday today, 19 July, happy birthday from all of us here at 90.6.

0: Birthday girl for the day, Gabrielle and Dreams, here on 90.6. 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We've got lined up for you, for Vilna, Barbara Ray en Antonius. 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

0: What a song, Silas Thorne, Women Like You, here on 90.6, just for you and Tubby. Thanks for that reminder. Are you still one of those guys that opens the door for your significant other? I wonder. I see so many people. And then particularly with the elderly couples, sitting behind the steering wheel, and then she suckles into the car. Don't let me be the person to remind you of that. But that's it for our family favorite show for this evening. I am Aria, making way for a brand new voice. Jong Marcel sit gereed om jou te vergas tot later vanaand. Hier op 90.6, be kind, 062-344-5545 is the number in the studio to give him some feedback as to how he is faring on his debut show. Enjoy your week. I will see you at this coming Friday. It's a golf day. For 90.6, it is going to be so much fun. Cheers, viers.
1: Hi, Zander Champagne hier. Luister elke maandag aand saam met my na die SA Top 20. Dis wanneer ons die beste 20 liedjies in die Suid-Afrikaanse musiekbedryf aftel, van nommer 20 tot by nommer 1. Onthou, luister saam my Zander Champagne maandag aande 8 tot 10 na die SA Top 20. Hierdie was laas week se Top 3.
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2: Yes, everybody vying for a chance at winning 50,000 rand for a hole in one.
1: It's incredible, Basil. I wouldn't mind a shot at it.
2: 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Yes, let's do it.
1: No.
2: Yes.
1: All right. Let's do it now. 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

An absolute hit. That was Neil Sedaka. Happy birthday, sweet 16. You're tuned in to 90.6 FM, the local choice where you feel at home, with me, Marcel Marks, carrying you from this hour until 11. I just want to thank Jeff for his amazing show with you guys tonight. It was a banger. Right, so the topic for today is tell me what your week was like. So my week was quite interesting, to tell you the least. So on the WhatsApp line 062-344-5545, because mine was a complete comedy show. So my week started off with me trying to be cool, you know, being a dad and all that, on a skateboard with both my boys watching me, and let's just say the skateboard won. So next up, we are going to have some amazing music. Jij voelt beter als jij hier is, bij 90.

Ah, Jackals Vibes and Arne Jordan, ek het plek vir jou. You are tuned in to 90.6 FM with me, Marcel Marx. I'm so excited. Are you excited? I hope you are. I'm taking you through to 11 o'clock. And again, thank you to Jeff for his amazing show, taking you guys all the way to 9. So on today's topic, tell me what your week was like on the WhatsApp line, please. 062-344-5545, because mine was a complete comedy show. So my week started off with me trying to be a cool father on a skateboard in front of my boys. Again, let's just say it went pretty bad. So the skateboard won. Yeah, more about that a bit later. So firstly, I'm going to go to the jobs for you guys. Company in Meyerton is urgently looking for a sales assistant and a sales supervisor. 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

0: And that was Lift the Baby Dumb by Fenta. 90.6 FM Stereo, the Vault's number one hit radio station. We're talking about how the past week went, eventful or not. First, I fell off a skateboard while both my boys are standing there and laughing at me. As if that wasn't funny enough, I also fell off the trampoline. And my blue ribs are still reminding me who's the boss. Let me know on the WhatsApp line, 062-344-5545. Next up, let's look at our weather. On Monday morning, we got chills of 2 degrees going up to 21. On Tuesday, we got 2 degrees going up to 23. And then on Wednesday, we got 6 degrees going up to 23.
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0: Thin Lizzy. The boys are back in town. I'm Marcel Marx and you're listening to 90.6 FM. More of your favorite hits on the way. So on today's topic, I see you guys are coming through with some really funny stories of what your week was like so far. As I said, mine was a complete and painful comedy show.
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0: And that was Charlie Puth, Beat Yourself Up. 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If your week has gone wrong in the funniest of ways possible, I promise you I won't judge. I've probably done worse by falling off a skateboard and trampoline, showing off to my two boys during this week, which went as bad as you think. Send me your story on the WhatsApp line 062-344-5545. 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

0: Dance the Night Away, the Mavericks. You're tuned in with me, Marcel Mox, here by 90.6 FM Stereo, where you feel at home. You'd think I had learned my lesson after the skateboard and trampoline incidents during this week. Nope, I've even managed to fall out of the bath. I wish I was making this up. Tell me about your week so far on the WhatsApp line 062-344-5545.
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1: It's incredible, Basil. 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
2: Yes.
1: All right. 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

0: Rod Stewart, you're in my heart, you're in my soul. This is 90.6 FM, where you feel at home with me, Marcel Marx. Life just has a funny way of keeping us humble in it. Tonight we're laughing at ourselves because sometimes that is just the best medicine ever. Keep those messages coming on the WhatsApp line about your week and maybe even your funniest fail on 062-344-5545. 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

0: 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Thank you for spending your time with me. My grand finale happened this last Friday evening while setting up for a gig. I was on top of a tall chair, and the next thing I know, I was on the floor. I still have the sore ankle, knee, and hip pain reminding me of the incident. That chair survived better than I did. 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

0: 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This week at number 12, it's Leonie and Callum and Stay. That drops out of the top 10. Last week's number 9.
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3: And that wraps it up at number 11. The Chainsmokers and the Oaks with Echo. Last week's number 5. So there we go. We've done another 10. Some cool tunes in the AC Top 30 this evening. All right. Thank you once again for tuning in. It is always appreciated and really, really grateful for it. It's every single Thursday evening right here on 90.6 FM Stereo between 7 o'clock and 9 o'clock. Biggest adult contemporary songs around, the AC Top 30. And also, don't forget, go to our website, go to our Facebook page, our Twitter page, our news pages. Doesn't matter which page. If you see a 906 FM, go and like and follow. It doesn't cost you anything and it'll help us immensely. We'll be so grateful for that. And also, download the VCR TV app. Daai is ongelooflik lekker om na te kyk. It's something nice to put on the background when you're having a braai, or of course, if you're just having a lekker party. Let's count them down now, from this week's number 20 through to this week's number 11. Coming in at number 20, down from last week's number 16, Harry Styles and Aperture. At number 19, it's Cammy Barnes and Let Me Down, last week's number 15. Then, moving up from last week's number 23 to this week's number 18, Ella Langley and Morgan Wallen with I Can't Love You Anymore. Then, Bring Your Love by Madonna, Sabrina Carpenter at number 17. That moves up from last week's number 22. Then, from 21 to this week's number 16, it's Shaggy and Robin Thicke with Looking Lovely. At number 15, Miley Cyrus with You're Never Alone. And at number 14, it's John Party and Friday Night Heartbreak. Coming in at number 13, dropping down from last week's number 10, it's 12 to 12 and Samba. And down from 9 to this week's number 12, Leonie and Callum and Stay. And last week's number 5, here is this week's number 11. Down 6 spots, the Chainsmokers and the Oaks with Echo. Well, there you go. Coming back after the break, we're going to jump into this week's Top 10. Welcome back to the AC Top 30 on 90.6 FM Stereo. Niels van Zandt and Stuck in My Head moves up from last week's number 14. It's this week's number 10.
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0: That was Avenue Alternate at number 9. This week's number 8. It moves up from last week's number 12. One Republic and I Need Your Love.
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0: Ollie Mars at 7. 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

0: into the top five we go. Last week's number seven has moved up into this week's number five. This is another person that cannot stay down. It goes down, and then all of a sudden, a couple of weeks later, it's back into the top five. It's Perry, and if he wanted to, he would.
1: Number five.

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0: And that's it. That's number two, BB Rex and Faithless. Okay, so we've done 29 songs. We only got one song remaining. This week's number one song. So once again, thank you very much. It's always a privilege and a pleasure being with you right here on 90.6 FM Stereo, where you feel at home. Now, like I said earlier, don't forget, go to our websites, have a look. 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All right, let's count them down now. From this week's number 10 through to this week's number 2. Niels van Sant and Stuck in My Head at number 10. That's up from last week's number 14. Then moving up from 13 to this week's number 9. It's Avena and Alternate with Starlight. Up from last week's number 12 to this week's number 8, it's One Republic and Need Your Love. Then at number 7, last week's number 8, Olly Mars and Save Me. At number 6, Bruno Mars and I Just Might. Moving up from last week's number 7, two places for Perry, and if he wanted to, he would. At number 4 this week, unchanged from last week, Charlie Puth and Beat Yourself Up. Number 3 is Felix Jahan and Cascada with Boy You Turn Me On. And at number 2, BB Rex and Faithless with New Religion. Coming back after the break, we're going to jump in to this week's number one. Welcome back to the AC Top 30, where you feel at home. Here is this week's number one on the AC Top 30. 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